And I'll live with the stories you've been spreading around. I tried for a while to deny, but here's what I found. Why fight this fight? Hell, most of it is true. I'd rather fight the urge to spread stories about you. And I have a few, but I'll live with them.

I'll never forget the last words I heard you shout. You said you knew, and it really hurt.

freak me out. Begged you to tell me what it was, but I already knew. Your mind was made up and there was really nothing I could do. Instead, I'll just live with it.